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1: Less talk, more rock and country and pop and maybe a little funk. We don't judge.

0: Getting our move, smooth, and groove on with Bruno Mars this weekend. I just might. It's Steve. Thanks for hanging out this weekend, whatever you got going on. Thanks for letting us be a part of it. We are music maxing, weekend maxing. Still haven't found what I'm looking for. From U2 is coming up.
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0: So no immediate plans for a reunion, but they haven't ruled it out. It's something they want to do, it sounds like, but they're all super busy. Some of them are on Broadway, and JT's got his solo tour, and some of them have new young kids now, and so they're just busy. But they do want to get back together, and I guess they're just going to get their people together. You know, his people will talk to his people, and they'll talk to those people, and some other people will get together, and their people will work it out for us people.
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0: Erase Your Chains of Love, Steve Cassidy, with great music on the weekend. Thanks for having it here. Feel good songs from the 80s and 90s to today. Coming up, it's Vance Joy, Caught Up in the Riptide.
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1: Dua Lipa, as we jump right into it here with Chaz Mixon. Glad to have you aboard. Tracy Chapman's coming up in a few, and the Plain White Tees as well. Here's Peter Gabriel.

0: Plain White Tees for you right there with Chaz Mixon. Today is National Chocolate Milkshake Day. Did you know that milkshakes used to be packed full of whiskey? They took out the booze around 1885 when pharmacies started selling them as a wholesome drink for kids. That was way before we knew about calories, I guess. Taylor Swift and Prince on the way.
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5: 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We don't judge.

0: Yes, indeed. Another day in paradise. Here it is. Here's Phil Collins for you with Chaz Mixon. Radio Chaz is my Facebook page. You can find me there. How about some Janet Jackson coming up in a few? Jason Mraz would be next.
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0: Oh, yeah. There goes Janet for you with Chaz. Taking good care of you for the weekend and glad to have you aboard. We'll get right back to the tunes in just a bit.
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Steve Perry from Journey fame right there. Lewis Capaldi coming up. I've got Rod Stewart in the works here with Chaz Mixon. Thanks for having us on. Here's Brittany.

0: Oh, yes, feeling forever young. There goes Rod Stewart with Chaz on Tinder's 14th birthday. Hard to believe we've been swiping right for more than a dozen years now. It launched on this day in 2012. Tinder fun facts. We've got them. The dating app has more than 76 million users worldwide. Statistically, men swipe right. That means they like what they see, of course, 46% of the time. Women only do it 14%. 4 out of 5 people on Tinder say they're looking for a serious relationship. You know most of them are lying, and your chances of scoring a date are best in the evening. Research finds people are more attractive, or most attractive, I guess, on Tinder between 8 and 9 p.m. Good luck with all that.
1: 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So have them tested at 12 and 24 months. Knowing they've been exposed is one of the best things you can do to set them up for a healthy future. Talk to your pediatrician about lead testing today.
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0: It goes Hootie and the Blowfish, and I am Chaz Mixon. If you've got something on your mind, I want to hear from you. 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Send a message accordingly. Will Smith and a few, and the Eurythmics are coming up next.
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0: There's Madonna for you, and I am Chaz Mixon. A couple of pairings coming up, Post Malone and Morgan Wallen, and Daryl Hall and John Oates in just a couple of minutes. Here's Outkast.
1: One, two.

0: Post Malone with Morgan Wallen, and I am Chaz Mixon. So Ariana Grande surprise dropped a new live album, Petal, this past Tuesday. It's a live performance compilation issued for digital download through the iTunes store. It basically acts as a live companion to her eighth studio album, Petal, which debuted earlier in the summer. 24 tracks all together. How about the Beach Boys and Jennifer Lopez on the way?
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0: There goes Neon Trees and Chaz Mixon here, just kind of pulling them out one after the other. Great stuff, Red Hot Chili Peppers and more on the way.
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0: Everybody take part. Yeah, the Bengals right there, and I am Chaz Mixon. How about another set coming up in just a little bit? 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

0: There's Taylor's Style for you with Chaz Mixon. Hanging out for a little while longer, and hope you're having a fantastic weekend. Pat Benatar is coming up in a few, and Olivia Dean next.
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0: John Cicada, as we continue along, it is home stretch time for me. I am Chaz Mixon. How about Justin Bieber up next?
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0: Oh yeah, the live unplugged version of Layla. There's Eric Clapton for you, wrapping it up with me. I am Chaz Mixon. You enjoy the rest of this one, all right? And we'll do it again a little bit later on.
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2: 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If I-

Kings and Queens, Ava Max, kicking off another hour of fantastic music. Hi, it's Joe. Hope the weekend's going well for you so far. A lot of weekends still in front of us. Natalie Imbruglia and Ed Sheeran coming up after Wrapped Around Your Finger. Here's the Police.

0: Ed Sheeran and Perfect out on the Loop Tour, and Natalie Imbruglia with Torn right before that. Wrapped Around Your Finger from The Police. Hi, it's Joe. Happy weekend to you. Hope you're having a good weekend so far. The number one song in the country for 21 weeks. It's coming up in just a couple of minutes. Ella Langley on the way, and Sir Elton John also.
1: 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We're not saying we're better than coffee, but have you tried us at 7 a.m.?

0: Boys to Men, End of the Road, and the end of that set of music that also included Sir Elton John, I'm Still Standing, and the number one song in the country, Ella Langley, Choosin' Texas. And Choosin' Texas has been number one on the Billboard Hot 100 for 21 weeks, and the accolades keep coming for Ella Langley. Now, Ella leads the 2026 CMA Award nominees list with 9 nominations, including Entertainer of the Year, Album of the Year for Dandelions. Her hit Choosin' Texas earned nominations for Single, Song, and Music Video of the Year. So congratulations to Ella Langley and those great accolades. The CMAs coming up in Nashville at the Bridgestone Arena, November 18. Coming up in just a minute here on the radio, Maroon 5 and Michael Jackson.
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0: Billy Joel and River of Dreams. We heard from Billy Joel this week as he revealed that he underwent brain surgery after his diagnosis of normal pressure hydrocephalus. Billy says performing live concerts was, quote, causing damage to my brain nerves. He said, I noticed that my balance was not good, that I had this sense of being on a boat, like a rocking motion. I wasn't steady on my feet. He equated it to having a concussion after a concussion after a concussion. Billy initially did not want to have a shunt surgically implanted to drain excess brain fluid, but he eventually agreed to that. And he said, since that's been done, that procedure, he says, my memory got better, my balance got a little bit better, and he continues to get better. He says, don't worry about me. I'm not going anywhere. I'm still here. So, Billy, we wish you well and continue to get better.
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1: Less talk, more rock and country and pop and maybe a little funk. We don't judge.

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You love it. We all love rock and roll. Joan Jett and the Blackhearts. Hey, it's Joe with Bruno Mars and the Go-Go's coming up. Here's Tal Bachman, and she's so high.

0: Go-Go's from Beauty and the Beat. We got the beat. Also, Bruno Mars, Locked Out of Heaven, and Tal Bachman, She's So High. Started the set with Joan Jett of the Blackhearts, and last hour I was talking about Billy Joel and his recuperation, having had brain surgery. Joan Jett had surgery, too, recently. She took a fall a few weeks ago and fractured one of her vertebrae, and she had to have some surgery on that, so she's canceled all of her dates for September, and we'll see how it goes. But she is on the mend, doctor's orders. So Joan Jett, we wish you well too in your recuperation. I'm Joe Scarr. Thanks for hanging out. Got music coming up in just a second from Dead or Alive, Shania Twain, and Too Sweet from Hozier. That's coming up next.
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0: You're still the one. Shania Twain, we've come a long way, and you're still that special one. Right before Shania, Dead or Alive, you spin me round and round like a record. I'm Joe, spinning the records for you. Lots more coming up. Modern English, Tina Turner, and Alex Warren all on the docket and coming up in just a couple of minutes.
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0: Wild Child, the new album from Alex Warren, is out now. There's Ordinary from Alex, wrapping up that set. And right before that, music from Tina Turner, I Don't Want to Fight. Modern English, I Melt with You. I'm Joe. Take a look at the calendar for today. It is the 12th day of September. It's National Video Games Day. Wow, I did not realize that. I did realize that it's National Chocolate Milkshake Day, because I love a chocolate milkshake. It's National Hug and High Five Day today. You can hug and high five your best friend or that special someone or those special people. Why not? National Report Medicare Fraud Day. National Day of Encouragement. And I guess that's it for the holidays. Special holidays today on September 12th.
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Earth, wind, and fire. Say, do you remember dancing in September? Well, yeah. We're almost to the middle of September right now. Coming up on it anyway. Thanks for having the radio turned on. EWF there. Prince and Olivia Rodrigo coming up after Lord. I've never seen.

0: Olivia Rodrigo and Drop Dead. Also right before Olivia, Prince and Lord. It's kind of a royalty set. Royals from Lord and Prince at Earth, Wind & Fire with September starting out the hour. Great music still to come, and a look coming up in just a couple of minutes at Today in History and Music History for September 12th. Eric Carmen and DJ Snake with Justin Bieber coming up in a couple of minutes.
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0: DJ Snake and Justin Bieber, Let Me Love You. Also right before DJ Snake and Justin Bieber, Eric Carmen's Hungry Eyes, the late Eric Carmen, and also I'll Never Get Over You from Exposé. Hey, it's Joe. Thanks for joining me. Coming up in just a minute, Christina Aguilera, Nickelback, and Bryan Adams.
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0: Bryan Adams and Straight from the Heart, putting the wraps on that set of music. That also included Christina Aguilera and Nickelback, Genie in a Bottle and How You Remind Me. That reminds me to take a look at the calendar, the history calendar for today. Big day on TV and in music. In TV news, back in 1966, The Monkees TV show made its debut on TV with four actors chosen to portray a pop band based on the Beatles. Sort of. While the Monkees are a fictional band, they do become very real and eventually play on their own and on their own recordings instead of having studio musicians playing. Davy Jones, Peter Tork, Mickey Dolenz, and Mike Nesmith make up The Monkees, and the TV show debuted on this day in 1966. Big day for music. It was on this day in 1998. Lauryn Hill's solo album, The Miseducation of Lauryn Hill, debuted at number one in the U.S. It sold over 10 million copies and won pretty much every award that it was eligible for, including the Grammy Award for Album of the Year. Speaking of big albums, 2006, Justin Timberlake released his second solo album, Future Sex Love Sounds, and that with the lead single Sexy Back, goes to number one in the U.S. and sells over 9 million copies. That was a sad day in 2003. We lost Johnny Cash. Johnny Cash died of complications from diabetes in Nashville, Tennessee, at the age of 71 in 2003. And it was on this day in 2022, the Jennifer Hudson Show debuted in syndication. The first guest on the daytime talk show was Simon Cowell, a judge, when Jennifer Hudson competed on American Idol. And 1 year ago, 2025, Spinal Tap 2, The End Continues, hits theaters, documenting the group's one-off reunion concert in New Orleans. And that's a look at today, September 12th, in history.
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A Thousand Years from Christina Perry. Hey, it's Joe with Train on the Way. Also coming up, Jimmy Cliff. First, though, I Can't Hold Back. Here's Survivor.

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0: Hey, Soul Sister from Train, Pat Monahan and Company. Also, Jimmy Cliff. I can see clearly now. The late Jimmy Cliff. We lost him last year. Can't hold back from Survivor and Christina Perry with 1,000 years. I'm Joe. Thanks for joining me. Hang on for more great music. A man who's out on tour right now with his The Romantic Tour coming up. I bet you know who that is. Also on the way, J-Lo and OMD. Hang on for all that and more coming up.
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0: If You Had My Love, there's J-Lo, Jennifer Lopez, and right before that, OMD, Orchestral Maneuvers in the Dark. If You Leave, and If You Had My Love, back-to-back. Risk It All from Bruno Mars started out that set. Bruno continuing with his The Romantic Tour back in the United States for another leg of that tour. Coming up in just a couple of minutes, Naked Eyes, Sheryl Crow. Hang on for Carly Rae Jepsen, also coming up.
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0: Strong Enough, there's Sheryl Crow, and right before Sheryl, Naked Eyes, always something there to remind me. Going to take a look at the birthdays for today. Happy birthday to you if your birthday is today, the 12th day of September. Last hour, when we were taking a look at things on the history calendar for September 12th, we mentioned Jennifer Hudson and the Jennifer Hudson show debuting on September 12th, 2022, on her birthday. Jennifer Hudson today is 45. Happy birthday, Jennifer Hudson. Happy birthday to actress Emmy Rossum. She's 40. Reuben Studdard, another American Idol alum, in fact, a winner, is 48 today. Actor from The Sopranos, Joe Pantoliano, is 75 today. Nita Blackwood of MTV VJ fame is 71 today. Jerry Beckley, lead singer and guitarist with America, is 74. Actress Rachel Ward is 69. Maria Muldaur, the singer, Midnight at the Oasis and more, she's 84. Sydney Sweeney is 29 and Ben Folds is 60. Those are all the celebrities having birthdays today, but no bigger celebrity than you if your birthday's today. Happy, happy to you if it is.
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The Outfield and Your Love from their album Play Deep, starting out another hour of fantastic music. Joe here with you. More of that great music coming up, including Zedd, Mr. Mister, and here's Santana and Rob Thomas with a huge hit called Smooth.

0: Broken Wings from Mr. Mister. That's Richard Page and the band, and that's a number one song from Mr. Mister. Zed featuring Maren Morrison Gray right before that in the middle of that set. And a huge, speaking of number ones, a huge hit for Rob Thomas and Santana together, Smooth. And I started out at the top of the hour with The Outfield and Your Love. Your love of music is what keeps you here, and that music that you love is going to continue with Phil Collins. Also, Jason Derulo, Everything But the Girl, Don Henley, Sting. It's all coming up in just a couple of minutes. Stay with me.
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0: That's Everything But the Girl and their song Missing. And right before that, Phil Collins in the air tonight. Phil, of course, going into the Rock and Roll Hall of Fame once again as a solo artist as part of the class of 2026. Those induction ceremonies coming up at the Peacock Theater in L.A. That'll be in November. Coming up on the radio, Don Henley and Sting.
1: 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We don't judge.

0: Golden from Huntrix, from the motion picture soundtrack of K-pop Demon Hunters. By the way, that has spent 59 weeks. The animated film soundtrack to K-pop Demon Hunters has spent 59 weeks at number one on Billboard's top soundtracks chart. That's just 3 weeks short of the all-time record held by, can you guess? Moana, 62 weeks. Crazy. Coming up in just a couple of minutes, hang on for more great music, including Sir Elton John and Dua Lipa and Belinda Carlisle.
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2: Freeze!

Jay Giles Band had an album that came out called Freeze Frame, and there's the title track. It produced a number one song called Centerfold. There's the second single from the album. Freeze Frame did not go to number one. It got close. It reached number three for the Jay Giles Band. Here's Timbaland with One Republic. This is called Apologize.

0: Another feather in the cap for Taylor Swift, not only with that great song from Toy Story 5, but that great song, I Knew It, I Knew You, has now been nominated for a CMA, Country Music Award. Way to go, Taylor Swift, and those Country Music Awards coming up in November, November 18th in Nashville. Taylor Swift from the motion picture Toy Story 5. Irene Cara, right before that, with another movie song from the movie of the same name, Flashdance. Hang on for Tears for Fears and Toad the Wet Sprocket coming up in just a couple of minutes.
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0: Tyo Cruz, Dynamite. And right before that, Tell the Wet Sprocket with Walk on the Ocean. Everybody wants to rule the world from Tears for Fears. I've said it many times. Not me. Not interested in ruling the world. I don't know if you are, but more power to you if you are. Goo Goo Dolls coming up. Three Doors Down on the way, too.
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0: Who's that girl? That girl is Madonna. There's Madonna, and Who's That Girl? And that wraps up that great set of music, Three Doors Down, Here Without You. I'm Joe, glad to be here with you. Thank you for having the radio turned on. 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Goo Goo Dolls started that set with Iris. Shibuzi is going to take us to the bar in just a couple of minutes.
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Charlie Puth on Sunday morning at attention. Where is your attention going? That's what's important on this Lord's Day for sure. Is it all about Him? It should be, and make sure you bring Him in every time you can. Count those blessings. Like Gloria Estefan in 1, 2, 3.

0: It is my life, that is no doubt. Hey, today, National Bald Day. Bald is beautiful, according to the National Day calendar. I know my day is coming as it gets thinner and thinner every haircut, for sure. It's Mark DeRocher playing the songs you love to hear Sunday morning. Thanks for tuning in. Lady Gaga, brand new mom. How about that? Did you read the story? Pretty amazing. She's hanging out with Bruno Mars. We'll do that one next for you.
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0: Saxophone in the 90s, man. Nothing more popular on the radio, no doubt about it. Thanks for waking up on the right side of the bed. Wishing you a happy Sunday. Thanks again. Almost halfway through the month of September. Can you believe it? Yeah, another great weekend right here with great music from the 80s through today.
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0: The amazing Whitney Houston and I Have Nothing. What a voice. Legendary, and the legacy that she left all of us. That beautiful music, for sure. It's the Lord's Day. Happy Sunday. Thanks for making us a part of that by being here with us.
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2: Less talk, more rock and country and pop and maybe a little funk. We don't judge.

It's Chicago kicking off this hour with You're the Inspiration. Great way to stay inspired on this Lord's Day. What a girl wants, here's Christina Aguilera, and make sure you're careful on those wants and needs.

0: of you.
1: Rock and Roll Hall of Famers Duran Duran and Hungry Like the Wolf. Speaking of hungry, today we celebrate something pretty cool, National Peanut Day. Don't know if you've ever had a roasted bag or boiled peanuts from down south. We still have not. We have got to try those for sure. We've got some family in Savannah. We'll need to check that out. Also today, make sure you hug your pet. It's National Hug Your Hound Day, according to the National Day calendar. Always something to celebrate with them for sure. 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More of the 80s, 90s, and today on the way.
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0: Good morning, 10,000 Maniacs, and these are days for sure. These are NFL days. Yeah, we had football on Wednesday, Thursday, last night, and again today, all day today, rooting for my Lions to take it all the way this year. I'm hoping for Super Bowl. I know you all are too.
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0: Good morning. It's Miley Cyrus. She had a heck of a speech at the Hall of Fame, Rock and Roll Hall of Fame, for Joan Jett. And she definitely was loud, I'll say that. And she was also very, what's the word I'm looking for? Just make sure the kids aren't listening when you listen to that speech, no doubt. Taking a coffee break. Be right back.
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Because Your Kiss is on my list. 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

0: an amazing show. Bruno Mars, got to catch him on Wednesday Night Live on the Romantic Tour. Over 2 hours of nonstop hits and dancing, and man, it is high energy. I'll tell you, that guy puts on a great show. Thank you, Bruno. It was an amazing night. Taking a quick break, we'll be back with more of your favorites right here.
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0: Harry Styles and Adore You, Practical Magic 2, coming back to the theaters. Great article about it if you are into the first one. If you haven't seen it, you need to watch it, first of all. And now the ladies step boldly, I guess is a good word, into their grandmother's roles. You'll need to check that out, or the aunts, as they say.
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0: What a great feeling. Hold Me Now, Thompson Twins. 80s, 90s, today we've got it all for you. Coming up next hour, more of the songs you loved here on this Sunday morning.
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Yeah, best day of my life, American Authors. 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

0: It's Halsey without me as we wake you up on this Sunday morning. Thank you for making us a part of it. We appreciate you being here. I've got Taylor on the way, Fine Young Cannibals, and Mariah Carey will wrap things up with Dream Lover in just a few.
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0: Yeah, Mariah Carey, a dream lover. 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That is Mariah Carey. I'm Mark DeRocher, and I'm going to get some Matchbox 20 and Kenny Loggins plus Color Me Bad before I go today for sure.
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0: In the 90s, these guys were so hot. 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I think they still tour on the 90s tour, that's for sure. 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

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Our church is located at 1080 East Altman Street here in Ely. This morning as we begin, I want to draw your attention to another hymn history. The song is Rescue the Perishing. Let me read the words to the song to you first. Rescue the perishing, care for the dying, snatch them in pity from sin and the grave. Weep o'er the erring one, lift up the fallen, tell them of Jesus, the mighty to save. Rescue the perishing, care for the dying, Jesus is merciful, Jesus will save. Though they are slighting him, still he is waiting, waiting the penitent child to receive. Plead with them earnestly, plead with them gently, he will forgive if they only

they believe. Down in the human heart, crushed by the tempter, feelings lie buried that grace can restore. Touched by a loving heart, wakened by kindness, chords that are broken will vibrate once more. Rescue the perishing, duty demands it. Strength for your labor the Lord will provide. Back to the narrow way, patiently win them. Tell the poor wanderer a Savior has died. Rescue the perishing, care for the dying. Jesus is merciful. Jesus will save. For years on a pew in the old Bowery Mission in New York City, it's now been torn down, but near that pew was a brass plaque that read, Fanny Crosby occupied this seat on her many visits to this mission for over a period of 50 years. It was while sitting here that she received the inspiration for the great gospel song, Rescue the Perishing. Here's how Fanny told the story of its writing. It was written in the year 1869, when I was 49 years old. Many of my hymns were written after experiences in New York mission work. This one was thus written. I was addressing a large company of working men one hot summer evening, when the thought kept forcing itself on my mind that some mother's boy must be rescued that night or not at all. So I made a pressing plea that if there was a boy present who had wandered from his mother's home and teaching, would he come to see me at the close of the service? A young man of 18 came forward and said, Did you mean me? I promised my mother to meet her in heaven, but as I am now living, that would be impossible. We prayed for him, and finally he arose with a new light in his eyes and exclaimed in triumph, Now I can meet my mother in heaven, for I have found God. A few days after, Mr. Doan had sent me the subject, Rescue the Perishing, Care for the Dying. I could think of nothing else that night. When I arrived home, I went to work on the hymn at once, and before I retired, it was ready for the melody. The next day, my song was written out and forwarded to Mr. Doan, who wrote the beautiful and touching music as it now stands to my hymn. This blessed song so wonderfully shows how God blends experience and even suggestions from others, and in His timing, makes all things work together for good. Now let's go to the Lord in prayer. Our gracious Heavenly Father, thank you for the work that you do in our hearts. Lord, thank you for salvation that we have freely in Jesus Christ. Lord, speak to our hearts today as we look at your word. For we pray in Christ's name. Amen.

Now let's turn to the Word of God. We're going to be in the book of Judges in the Old Testament. We'll be going through this book, looking at the different people that God used in great ways as judges in the land of Israel. The time period that's addressed in the book of Judges is a period of time defined by lawlessness, rebellion, and moral failure among God's people, Israel. The whole attitude of Israel during that time of the judges can be summed up in the words of Judges 17, verse 6, and also Judges 21, verse 25, where the Bible says, "In those days there was no king in Israel, but every man did that which was right in his own eyes." Now that's also a pretty good description of the world that we live in. You see, God had redeemed Israel from that bondage in Egypt, and he led them for 40 years through the wilderness, and he brought them safely into the land of Canaan, and he promised to defeat all their enemies if only they would walk with him in holiness. In fact, God commanded them to enter Canaan and to conquer it in Deuteronomy chapter 7. And those commandments given are very clear. They were to possess the land. They were to utterly destroy the nations of Canaan. They were to make no peace treaties with them, show them no mercy, refuse to intermarry with them, and completely destroy every trace of their pagan religions. Now, the reason why God instructed them to destroy the people in that land was more than just simply because they were there and in the way. It was because this was God's judgment on them for their wickedness. And so God made those commands to the people, and they were commanded to do that. And God demanded complete separation among his people. He knew that if Israel allowed themselves to get tangled up with the Canaanites, then they would corrupt them spiritually and be drawn away from their God. And when that happened, God promised that he would visit them suddenly in his wrath. See, Israel had their instructions, but they failed to fully carry out the Lord's command. The record of their failure is chronicled in Judges chapter 1, verses 19 down to verse 34. In those verses, we see that Judah failed. We also see that Benjamin failed, and Joseph, and Manasseh, and Ephraim, and Zebulun, and Asher, and Naphtali, and Dan, all of those failed in obeying God completely. And so, of course, we have the tribes of Reuben and Gad, and half the tribe of Manasseh. They even refused to enter Canaan, choosing to remain on the other side of the Jordan. But Israel's failure to defeat their enemies resulted in them living then among their enemies. And after a while, they became like their enemies. They adopted the wicked ways of the various Canaanite tribes around them. And eventually, Israel began to worship the false gods of the Canaanites. So when they followed this downward path, God allowed them to know his displeasure and his judgment. Now, when judgment came, eventually the people would realize that they were to blame, that they would repent and seek the Lord. And when they did, God forgave them and raised up a deliverer called a judge. These men and women helped Israel throw off the yoke of the oppressors and also helped them to live for God. So Israel would follow a judge until that judge died. Then they would revert back to their wicked ways and the cycle would begin again. This continued in Israel for about 400 years until they got their first king. Now, the book of Judges is profitable for us today because in that we see that Israel faced many of the same problems that we face in our world today. They faced physical enemies, so do we. They faced problems from the world, the flesh, and the devil, so do we. So we're going to take the next few months here on the broadcast and go through this series looking at some of the lessons from these judges. And as we look at these men and women that God used to deliver his people in those days, we want to see that he's still looking for men and women that he can use in our day. God is no longer looking for judges, but he is looking for leaders. He's looking for men and women that he can use to stem the tide of evil that is just
threatening to overtake the world and even the church in these days. He's looking for people who will rise up, take their stand for God and the Bible, and people that he can use to change the world for the glory of God. And so let's look at these particular judges as we go through this book. Let's begin by reading Judges chapter 3, the first 11 verses. Now these are the nations which the Lord left, that he might test Israel by them, that is, all who had not known any of the wars in Canaan. This was only so that the generations of the children of Israel might be taught to know war, at least those who had not formerly known it. Namely, five lords of the Philistines, all the Canaanites, the Sidonians, and of the Hivites who dwelt in Mount Lebanon, from Mount Baal, Hermon, to the entrance of Hamath, and they were left, that he might test Israel by them, to know whether they would obey the commandments of the Lord, which he had commanded their fathers by the hand of Moses. So thus the children of Israel dwelt among the Canaanites, the Hittites, the Amorites, and the Perizzites, and the Hivites, and the Jebusites, and they took their daughters to be their wives, and gave their daughters to their sons, and they served their gods. So the children of Israel did evil in the sight of the Lord. They forgot the Lord their God, and served the Baals and the Asheroths. Therefore the anger of the Lord was hot against Israel, and he sold them into the land, into the hand of Cushan-Rishmathan, king of Mesopotamia. And the children of Israel served Cushan-Rishmathan 8 years. When the children of Israel cried out to the Lord raised up a deliverer from the children of Israel, who delivered them, Othniel, the son of Kenaz, Caleb's younger brother. The Spirit of the Lord came upon him, and he judged Israel. He went out to war, and the Lord delivered Cushan-Rishathaim, the king of Mesopotamia, into his hand, and his hand prevailed over him. So the land had rest for 40 years. Then Othniel, the son of Kenaz, died. So Israel refused to walk with the Lord like he commanded them to, and so he refused then to drive out all the enemies from the land of Canaan. And so Israel was forced to live alongside the very people that they had been sent to remove. And we're told in the first 4 verses of chapter 3 exactly why God left the people in the land. Look at his reasons. In verse 1, he left them there to prove Israel. The word prove means to put them to the test. God allowed the pagans to live around his people to test Israel. His people were tested to see how they would live when surrounded by the wicked. And his people were tested to see if they would keep his commandments or not. In verse 4, well, they failed that test. Secondly, he left them there to teach new generations about spiritual warfare. God wanted them to learn the lessons of battle their fathers had known. And God wanted them to be strong and to know how to fight the enemy when he came around. Well, they failed that test too. And it wasn't long until this caused some serious problems among the people of Israel. And Israel basically proved that they could not be trusted to stand against the enemy. They'd rather join than fight. So see how God delivered Israel from this time of bondage by raising up Othniel, the Lion of God. The first thing that we see is Israel's compromise. These verses, verses 5, 6, and 7, give us the ugly details of their first great failure. And what they did stands as a warning to the people of God of any age. What Israel did then is what we see people doing all around us today. They compromise the word of God and the will of God to do the things they want to do. First, you see in verse 5, the interaction with the Canaanites. The Bible says that the children of Israel dwelt among the various tribes of Canaan. And that word dwell, of course, means to settle down. So we find them living among the Canaanites. So here's the problem. Israel was to be separate from the world around them. They were unique among all the peoples of the world. They had been chosen, redeemed, and set apart to serve the Lord God Almighty. And he expected them to remain separate. Deuteronomy chapter 7 tells us that. But because they didn't, they opened this floodgate, as it were, of sin that was going to end up with them facing the chastening hand of God.
And then it wasn't long before they began to intermarry with the Canaanites. And that was expressly forbidden by the Lord. It was pure disobedience on their part. And so as they married into the tribes around them, then they began to lose their national identity. The very integrity of their families began to break down. They lost that very thing that made them unique. The same danger confronts us today. When we get too close to the world around us, we'll find ourselves getting tangled up with them and their sin. And so we have to be careful. And we need to interact with the world around us so we can be a light to them and give them the gospel, but we need to keep our spiritual distance, because it was a short step for them from living among them to marrying them to then worshiping with them. And so then came the idolatry with the Canaanites. And you can imagine how they rationalized this. They might have said, well, you marry a Canaanite girl and you just have to understand how they are. They were brought up differently than we are, and so you have to allow them to bring their gods. After all, it's part of their culture. What you have here is a group of people who have gone in one generation from worshiping God and fighting evil to abandoning God while they sleep with the enemy. And the worst thing is they took their precious sons and their daughters and handed them over to the very people that they had been commanded to destroy. And you see the indifference with the Canaanites in verse 7. You know, each step that they took led them a little further away from God. Each step that they took led them down a pathway that was totally abandoning God and His ways, because verse 7 tells us that they forgot the Lord their God. And so the people of Israel reached a place where they simply ignored God and ceased to care about Him or what He had to say about anything. So they had reached a place of complete indifference toward the Lord. So you have Israel's compromise, but now you begin to see Israel's chastening or their chastisement. Charles Spurgeon, a famous preacher from days gone by, used to say, God never allows His people to sin successfully. That is, you might do it, but you won't get away with it forever. And there's always a price to pay for disobedience and rebellion against God. So you see the focus of God's anger. His anger here is directed at His own people. They were about to be punished for their sins against God. If you're saved today and you choose to walk away from the Lord and go into sin, do things that He's told you not to do in His Word, you might as well know that there will be a price to pay. God will bring His chastisement into your life. God doesn't do this to hurt us, but to help us get back where we're supposed to be. So you see, the fierceness of God's wrath is mentioned. We're told that God sold Israel into the hands of a pagan king. And so, basically, Israel was given over to paganism, and God punished them by giving them what they wanted. They didn't want to follow His rule in their lives, so He allowed them to be ruled by a harsh pagan king. And this particular king, his name means doubly wicked. All this means that Israel reaped what they had sowed. They wanted paganism, they wanted their sin, they wanted their false gods, and God gave them everything they asked for and more. You know, that same danger faces us today. We can't just go our own way and not expect the chastening hand of God if you're His child. They saw the fullness of God's wrath. God sold them into slavery and left them there for 8 years. He allowed them to experience the full measure of what their sin had cost them. So when they dwelt among the Canaanites, married their sons and daughters, and bowed down to their gods, they never thought it would come to this, but it did. And so there is a terrible price to be paid for our sin. Someone said once, sin will take you farther than you want to go, keep you longer than you want to stay, and cost you more than you want to pay. That's a truth. But then you see God raising up a champion. When Israel finally comes to themselves, they call on God and He heard them. So when they turned back to Him in their hearts, He reached out to them in deliverance. He raised up their first judge, a man by the name of Othniel. Othniel is called a deliverer. The word means a savior, and that's what Othniel was to them. So what were Othniel's credentials? We're told that Othniel is Caleb's younger brother. Othniel was also a man of courage and bravery.
In fact, in Judges chapter 1, verses 12 and 13, Othniel defeated a Canaanite city to win Caleb's daughter as his wife. So Othniel was a man of great courage with strong ties to a former generation of leaders in Israel. So he was an older man, could have been around the age of 75, battle-tested, and he was available, and God chose him to use him. Othniel reminds us that God can use anyone, regardless of how old we might be, regardless of our past, regardless of who we are and what we have for us or against us. God can use us for His glory if we'll just make ourselves available. Othniel did that, and the Lord used him in a mighty way. Then we see Othniel's companion. Othniel was useful to the Lord because the Spirit of the Lord came upon him. Othniel didn't possess the power to deliver Israel within himself, but when the Spirit of God took control of his life, God was able to use him in great ways. Othniel didn't really deliver Israel. God delivered Israel through him. The truth is, left to ourselves, we're incapable of doing anything for God, and God deserves to be served. But the only way we'll ever be useful to and usable by him is if we are controlled by the Spirit of God like Othniel was. The Spirit of God will enable us to stand against the enemies around us. And the Spirit of God will use us in ways that we can hardly imagine, but we have to yield to him and his power in and through our lives. That's the secret of power with God. Then you see Othniel's conquest. God enabled Othniel to defeat this wicked king. And God allowed Othniel to deliver Israel from the bondage of that king. He empowered Othniel to judge the nation of Israel for the rest of his life, some 40 more years. So God gave Othniel victory in his life because he gave himself to the Lord. One question for us would be, do we want the Lord to use our lives for his glory? Do we want to see him do great things through us? Do we want to be free from that yoke of paganism and see our family and our nation delivered from the bondage of sin in the world? Do we want victory in our lives? If we do, we need to yield to the Lord like Othniel did. Allow the Lord to lead you, control you, and then he will use you for his glory. I wonder, are we concerned about where we are spiritually with the Lord today? Are we concerned about where our family is headed? And so if we are, if these things are true for us, then we need to come to God today and deal with whatever issues are there. If we want to be used of God in a greater way, are we willing to be more dedicated to him? Are we willing to submit control of our lives to the Holy Spirit of God? If God's been dealing with you in your walk with him, you need to get alone with him today and talk to God and ask him to help you to surrender completely to God and to his will for your life. So Othniel was the first judge in this time period for the nation of Israel. And what we're going to find is that Israel goes over through this cycle over and over and allows themselves to go back into sin, and then for God to judge them and allow someone to come and enslave them again. And then when they finally come to their senses and cry out to God, God will deliver another judge. And then God will deliver them from that slavery and enslavement. And then they will come back to the Lord spiritually and live for him as long as that judge is alive. So next week, we'll look at the second judge. His name is Ehud. Before we go today, let me just remind you that God loves you so much that he sent his only son, Jesus Christ, to this world to die on the cross of Calvary to pay the punishment for your sins and for mine. And we simply must trust Jesus Christ for our salvation. Acknowledge your sin. Trust Jesus Christ and what he accomplished for you, for your salvation. If we can help you with that, please talk to us. If you don't have a church home, we'd like to invite you to join us at Grace Baptist Church for our services. We're located at 1080 East Altman Street here in Ely.
Join us today for a blessing from the Word of God. Everyone is welcome. 10 o'clock is the Sunday school hour with adult Bible study and Sunday school for the kids. And then 11 o'clock is our morning worship service. If you have questions and want to share prayer requests, please write to us and include your return address. My address is Pastor Tim Parrish, Post Office Box 151725, Ely, Nevada 89315. Until next week, may we trust the Lord for the strength to live in the world that we live in. May God bless you.

0: 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We bring you more of today's hits too with Melissa Etheridge and Dua Lipa coming up.
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0: Teddy Swims, Lose Control, part of a great mix of music for your weekend, Liz Stark, with Smash Mouth on the way and you too coming up.
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0: 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Maybe you're running errands today, getting chores done, having a lazy Sunday before the work week gets started again. I'm Liz Stark with Ed Sheeran coming up, and Cher on the way.
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0: A better mix of music to keep you company all weekend long. Liz Stark, glad to be with you. And tomorrow, TV's biggest nights as the Emmys will air on NBC. The Pitt basically leading with nominations. You know they're going to be big winners this year. They've got 25 nominations. Hacks has 24. Apple TV's Windows Bay has a whole bunch too with 19. Also, DTF St. Louis has 13. Nominations. David Harbour, just amazing in that series. And The Beast in Me with 9. And again, you can always visit Emmys.com. The Emmy Awards airing on Peacock and NBC tomorrow night.
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brand new mom, Lady Gaga there. How wonderful for the family. Liz Stark, so glad to share some time with you. Here's Glass Tiger.

0: See a part of a better mix of today and yesterday for your Sunday with Two Unlimited. On the way, we'll hear from Poison, a great throwback coming up, plus Post Malone and Morgan Wallen.
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0: Feel good favorites you know and love from yesterday. 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

0: One great hit after another all weekend long. Liz Stark, glad to be with you on this National Grandparents Day. I don't know about you, but I have pretty amazing memories of my grandma and my grandpa, especially those recipes. One great thing I love is still being able to have my grandmother's recipe for shortbread. I try to make it at least once a year. I don't do as good a job as she did. Boy, talk about having patience and a whole lot of love. It is not easy to do, but I hope that maybe you're sharing some of those great memories of your grandparents with the next generation. And of course, our kids loving their grandma and grandpa too. Still to come, more great hits from today and yesterday. Vance, Joy on the way.
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It's a perfect mix of music to keep you company all weekend long. I'm Liz Stark, so glad to share a little bit of your Sunday with you. Here's Savage Garden.

0: action, no one left from yesterday, more of today's hits too, just a better way to feel good on the weekend. Coming up, we're going to hear from Cyndi Lauper and Jason Mraz on the way.
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0: Less talk, more rock and country and pop and maybe a little funk. We don't judge.
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0: A perfect mix of music to keep you company all weekend long. Liz Stark, glad to be with you. I read some news this week. I'm still in denial about Vision Quest, of course, the new series that we'll be launching, part of that MCU tradition. We're going to find out a little bit more about Wanda, actually, and the Scarlet Witch in this series, where Vision actually has to reconcile and have thoughts on her death, which I'm still in denial. Like I said, I think she's still alive. No one agrees with me. Coming up, more great hits from today and yesterday. Dua Lipa on the way.
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now I'm relaxed. I can't be sure. 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
1: Alex Warren, Ordinary, part of a better mix of today and yesterday for your Sunday. Britney Spears and Madonna coming up.
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0: 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I'm Liz Stark, and I've got Mr. Mister on the way. Rihanna coming up too, and Goo Goo Dolls.
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0: just travel. A perfect mix of music to keep you company all weekend long. Liz Stark, glad to be with you. So tomorrow is actually a day set aside for bosses and employees to switch roles for a day. Some businesses actually do take advantage of this opportunity to kind of team build a little bit and help the boss understand the perspective of the employees and also give the employees a little bit of a perspective on everything the boss has to manage too. If your workplace is participating, I would love to hear from you tomorrow. Still to come, more great hits from today and yesterday, Louis Capaldi on the way.
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5: 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Turn it up. It's always a good time on KDSS The Mix.

0: Avril Lavigne, I'm with you. It's Steve. Big NFL Sunday today after a pretty exciting day of college football yesterday. Got NFL Sunday underway today. A lot of people with their fantasy picks and so forth. Fantasy football began long before apps automatically totaled every yard. I learned the first league was created by a group connected to the Oakland Raiders back in the day in the early 60s. Its full name was the Greater Oakland Professional Pigskin Prognosticators League. Tough to fit that on the trophy. Players track their teams using newspapers, radio broadcasts, and a lot of math done by hand.
1: It's Riley Green, and I'm here with Boot Barn.
2: When I was growing up in Alabama, we didn't have cowboys. Just small tracts of land, no big open fields. And to me, a cowboy was somebody that was tough, that wasn't scared to work. My dad was kind of a cowboy in my eyes. You know, he built houses his whole life. You have to have a pretty good work ethic to get up every morning and go do construction work in a hot sun in Alabama. And that was our version of a cowboy where I grew up.
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0: Ace of Base, Cruel Summer. It was a big, hot summer, wasn't it? Long, hot summer. Hottest on record, they say. And this winter could be a little bit crazy, too, with the super El Nino. One good thing about this El Nino situation, no hurricanes, knock on wood, this year.
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0: 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Farm Aid will be on the 26th. You can watch it on CNN. It'll feature the Dave Matthews Band. John Mellencamp, of course, will be back. Willie Nelson, Neil Young, all the usual suspects. Since 1985, Farm Aid has helped raise over $85 million to support family farms. 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She's long been the mother monster, but now she's a legit new mom, Lady Gaga, coming up.
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0: You just want to be starting something. It's Michael Jackson with Steve Cassidy. Hope you're having a good weekend. National Grandparents Day today. Celebrating the invaluable role that grandparents play in our lives. We're so lucky to have our parents around to look after our kids when they were young. It's such a great experience for everybody. Although I have to say, I'm not sure that the same woman who raised me was the same woman who was looking after her grandkids. I never had Fruit Loops growing up, but for some reason, Fruit Loops were okay for the grandkids. Different rules, I guess, for the grandkids.
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0: Paula Abdul on a Sunday fun day. Hurry, hurry, rush, rush. Steve Cassidy with more great music coming up. In a hurry, Edwin McCain. And up next, it's Brian Adams. In the waning days of summer, celebrating the summer of 69.
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0: Huntrix, Golden with Steve Cassidy, and more great music coming up. Taylor Swift and her song called Cruel Summer.
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0: They're calling her a diva in the making, not just for her musical talent, but for her classy sense of fashion as well. That's Olivia Dean. So Easy to Fall in Love. Steve Cassidy with more great music coming up from the 80s and 90s to today. Enrique Iglesias coming up after Club Nouveau. And it's the kind of positivity we need these days. Lean on Me is next.
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0: I can't really say why, but I am fascinated by the gossip concerning the royals, the kings and queens of England, and all of that drama. I really don't know why, but yeah, Harry and Meghan left behind Hollywood, moved back home, moved back in with King Chuck, and going to make a go of it again in England. Although I guess they're not official working royalty. Still some tension there in the family. And I'm wondering if it's like good Game of Thrones kind of stuff.
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0: Tears for Fears and Head Over Heels with Steve Cassidy and the best mix of music on a Sunday fun day. 80s, 90s, all the way up to today. Police coming up right after Adele next.
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Bruce says he's old now and he's doing what he wants to do. Although I think you could make the case that he's actually done that his entire life, his entire career. It's The Boss and Hungry Heart.

0: One of the all-time great one-hit wonders. And whatever happened to Gautier, somebody that I used to know? It's Steve with more music coming up. Latest from Bruno Mars. It's got to be on wedding playlists in the coming year. If it wasn't already on so many lists this summer, next summer is going to be big. Risk It All coming up.
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0: Maxie Priest, that's close to you. Steve Cassidy, stay close to your radio journey coming up with Don't Stop Believin' after Justin Bieber. 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

0: Melissa Etheridge and Come to My Window. It's Steve talking about Halloween. It's getting to be that time of year. Well, now you can get, you can smell like Halloween. 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